0: stars. A lovely comfy music, isn't it?
1: It's beautiful music. It is absolutely... I could have danced all night. It's basically everyone... still does it.
0: It is such a lovely show. And I remember, you know, being in it many years ago. I was one of the servants and also one of the, you know, the ascot ladies in the black and white. And it was lovely. It was such a lovely show to do. Yeah. So pretty and gorgeous. And Emmy Coleman was our Eliza Doolittle. And Laurie Fielders was, Get Me to the Church on Time.
1: Yes, I remember that.
0: And who else? Ernie Reese was Professor Higgins. And the late Jim Evans was Colonel Pickering. Just lovely. Before we go to the news, we've just heard
1: it's a road accident.
0: There's been an accident on the Morwell.
1: On the Village Avenue, Traralgon.
0: There you go, Village Avenue, Traralgon. So if you're going to Mowie, if you're going to Traralgon, the Morwell.
1: On the Village Avenue, Traralgon.
0: There you go, Village Avenue, Traralgon. So if you're going to Mowie, if you're going to Traralgon.

0: tiny remark that tortures you. The fear that your friend won't like her too.
1: I'm glad I'm not young anymore. The longing to end the stale affair until you find out she does

0: '93 to my father's wedding day. Then up the road came Ed McKean with half the town of Aberdeen.
1: Aye, everyone was on the scene at her father's wedding day.
0: At quarter to five, everybody was there, awaiting around in the room. McVicker, McDougal, McDuffin, McCoy, everybody bought the broom. And as the hours turtled by, the men got feeling kinda dry and thought they'd take a nip of rye while waiting for the groom.

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1: Good afternoon, I'm Shannon Kirkwood. New South Wales has a second confirmed H5 bird flu case. Lewis Donaldson has the latest.
2: Australian Chief Veterinary
1: Kirkwood. New South Wales has a second confirmed H5 bird flu case. Lewis Donaldson has the latest.
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and cigarette. Sometimes you feel it, sometimes you don't. And sometimes you need it, and sometimes you don't. But no one likes a ghost.

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The current time is 5:16 p.m. On Thursday. I'm sure it's Thursday. I'm lost for days for a while. And coming up next, I have Knocking on Heaven's Door, Guns N' Roses, and You Give Love a Bad Name by Bon Jovi.

0: Hello, welcome back to the Cinemascape TV show special. We're talking about some of our favourite shows from the first 6 months of 2026. The Rooster, a fabulous little comedy on HBO Max, starring the glorious, omnipresent, just fantastic Steve Carell.
1: Oh, yes.
0: I guess for most people started his life on TV in the US version of The Office.
1: Yeah.
0: I think that's where most people started to take notice.
1: Like I know, I'd seen him on Bruce Almighty prior to that.
0: Yeah.
1: But you're right. Like, it was the US version of The Office, the TV show, that gained his massive following. And look, who doesn't adore Steve Carell?
0: He's just, and this is one of those shows that's just like, I wouldn't say, it's not quaint, but it's just lovely to watch.
1: Yeah,
0: you know,
1: agreed.
0: It's got the story. He plays, Carell plays Greg Russo, a best-selling novelist who writes

That is good stuff. I love that. All right, Black or White by Michael Jackson off his 1991 album Dangerous. I remember waiting for that to come out too. All right, next up we got John Lord, founding member and legendary keyboardist and composer of Deep Purple, dies in 2012 at age 71 due to complications of pancreatic cancer. Oh, that's too young, really. All right, I've chosen this song. It showcases his playing of the Hammond B3 organ, man. He used to belt that thing out. Such a good tone off there. Sounds like a guitar sometimes. Here it is, Hard Lover Man by Deep Purple off their 1970 album In Rock.

0: Does he realize he has to take off the boots?
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0: La da dee da da dee da.
1: Oh, the thing.

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life.

Frankie, drinking tinnies in the Grand Hotel on a 36-hour wreck leave in Funtown. And I can still hear Frankie lying screaming in the jungle till the morphine came and killed the bloody

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1: I had a lot of time for you, but now you've got me in the streets looking like a mug. 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

Yeah. Olivia Newton-John, don't cry for me, Argentina, just to prove I'm not biased one way or the other, is Ben E. King with Spanish Harlem. News is next.

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We must believe in the guiding hand.